disdained stealing song titles from the outfield. You remember the outfield from the early 90s? For you. I'm Ed Hammer with New Rock on Will Rock from Bill Murray. Always Let You Down.

95.5 Will Rock, the rock station. I'm Ed Hammer as we get ready for Will Rock Night at the Fair Wednesday night. We've got Studio East action Tuesday afternoon, August 18th this week. Magi takes the Studio East stage around 2, Backhand Blue at 2:30, and the Black Moods at 3. 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

New rock on Wheel Rock from Marilyn Manson, that is Exit Wound. I'm Ed Hammer, still no word on that new Incubus album. 7 months ago it said they were finished. 5 months ago they were going back in the studio to redo some things. When will we see the new Incubus, Brandon?

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I'm Ed Hammer of the second annual Build Your Own Bikini at Blarney Island with Miller Lite and Wheel Rock. 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

Misery loves my company. I'm at Hammer. One of my favorite on-air breaks ever in my 21 years at Will Rock was coming out of that song. Something about a stripper whose name was Misery that loved my company. I can't remember how it goes. It was years ago, but that was an Ed Hammer favorite, a stripper named Misery. Here's a new one from A Perfect Circle, Starless.

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Thanks, Max, for putting Care Bears in a blender. 2027 95 Will Rock Morning Show Cabin Fever Getaway is headed to the adults-only, all-inclusive Riu Palace Pacifico in Puerto Vallarta, January 24th through the 31st. 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

New Nickelback, Rattle the Cage on the Rock Station. I'm Ed Hammer, the Freak on a Leash pet company has now gone cat. Jonathan Davis has the new cat apparel line in the released world with the Freak on a Leash pet company. They've got coffin-shaped ceramic bowls, studded leather cat collars, the bat wing collar, and oh so much more for your Freak on a Leash. Oh, the kitties. He did the dogs last summer. The cats are out of the bag.

It's falling away from me. It's falling away from me. It's falling away from me.

95 Will Rock, the rock station. I'm Ed Hammer. It's Kenosha County Fair Week starting on Wednesday. We've got Will Rock Night at the fair with Royal Bliss, but tons of other doings at the Kenosha County Fair at the fairgrounds in Wilmot. 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You've got the Badger Truck and Tractor Pull. 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
0: 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From brewery hopping around Lake in the Hills to drinking outside. Because Wisconsin and treats patios like a religion. 95 Will Rock. 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

95 Will Rocks Web Wednesday this week. Going to be a good one. Your chance to win a pair of four-day GA passes for Louder Than Life Festival in Louisville, Kentucky. I was just in Louisville back in mid-June. It's humid in Louisville. September 17th through the 20th. Hopefully a little less humid in mid-September while you're in Louisville for Louder Than Life. Iron Maiden, My Chemical Romance, Limp Bizkit, Tool, Pantera, Papa Roach, Skillet, and a ton more. 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If you wind up in Louisville, I will recommend not staying at the Galt House. That was the hotel I was put up at. I think you can do better than the Galt House if you're going to be in Louisville. Though that being said, get to the Louisville AAA baseball game. They got to have some baseball going on September 17th through the 20th, I bet. That was a fun ballpark.

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New rock on Will Rock from Blackstone Cherry. That is deep. I'm Ed Hammer at 7 Mary 3 on The Rock Station. Where's Eric Estrada and Chips when you need him? 7 Mary 3!

from the Greentown stories of Waukegan's Ray Bradbury to the big voice drama of Kenosha's Orson Welles. 95 will rock.

Will Rock's Ticket Tuesday going to be a good one this week. Your chance to go see Down, Helmet, and Spirit in the Room at Remova Theater Wednesday, September 2nd. We've got Black Veil Brides tickets with Caskets, Archers, and Holy Wars coming to the Rave Thursday, September 3rd. Or Stained, Seether, and Hinder. 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Will Rock's Ticket Tuesday here in a few days. 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

95 Will Rock, the rock station. I'm Ed Hammer, and my day job as an educator, there is one thing that I do not want to be thinking about during the month of August, and that is going back to something. I can't say the word. It's too depressing. 95 Will Rocks, back to something we send the kids to, cash. Your chance to win $2,000. 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We don't care about the title of the contest. At least I don't. I don't want to be thinking about that. $2,000, I could be thinking about that, but employees are not eligible. 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

0: Hey, what's going on? It's Elwood. I want you to join me this Tuesday for something we have never done before. Not one, not two, but three Studio East performances back to back to back. 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Magi will be taking the stage. 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

New rock on Wheel Rock from Shinedown, that is Young Again. I'm Ed Hammer. Speaking of being young again, Annie was 12 years old, but now, if we do the math on it, Annie's 42. That makes you feel young.

Korn. Jonathan Davis of Korn has the new cat line as his Freakin' Leash pet company has expanded from dogs to cats. You can now get coffin-shaped ceramic food bowls, as well as studded leather cat collars, and whatever else Jonathan Davis can make his money on for the Freakin' Leash pet company. Good for you, Jonathan. Will Rock Night at the fair? There'll be a few freaks on leashes there, too. We've got Royal Bliss coming with the Black Moods, Backhand Blue, and Magi on the Creekside stage at the Kenosha County Fairgrounds in Wilmot this Wednesday, the 19th. 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Thanks to Magnolia Cafe and Bakery at Lamb's Farm, open Tuesday through Sunday for breakfast and lunch. 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

Backhand Blue, part of 95 Will Rock Night at the Fair this Wednesday in Wilmot at the Kenosha County Fairgrounds. 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

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I'm off for my 5.5-hour nap on the Will Rock couch. Hopefully Wayne wakes me gently. Wake me gently, Wayne. Here's the latest from Motionless in White featuring Skylar Gray. 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
0: 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From sunset dinners along the water in McCullum Lake to corn dogs and lemon shakeups at the Lake County Fair. 95 Will Rock all summer long.

to keep on rocking on Will Rock. It's Wayne taking things over from Hammer, letting him take his little 5.5-hour nap on your early Sunday. And hopefully you're not this.

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That's a new one from The Warning, Kerosene, the name of the tune. And coming up on Wednesday, we got Will Rock Night at the Kenosha County Fair with Royal Bliss, The Black Moods, Magi, and Backhand Blue. 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Just remember that the price of that ticket's going to go up when we get to day of show this Wednesday, August 19th. Creekside Stage, Kenosha County Fairgrounds in Wilmont. Kenosha County Fair runs August 19th through the 23rd, part of the 95 Will Rock, 95 days of summer. Hope to see you out there. Thanks to Magnolia Cafe and Bakery at Lamb's Farm, open Tuesday through Sunday for breakfast and lunch. And we played The Warning, and now a song called Warning, which we'll probably hear live on Wednesday. It's Royal Bliss.

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It's a new one from Bill Murray, Always Let You Down. You can find it on their most recent album, Kinda Hard. It's Wayne, a band so popular, they've got their own day. Chill.

It's the latest from Bury Me. Moon Fever, the name of the band. It's the latest from Bury Me, Moon Fever. Scratch that, reverse it. Very Willy Wonka of me. Got new stuff from Blackstone Cherry on the way. Social Distortion, Guns N' Roses, and a whole lot more as we chug right along. And the Cabin Fever Getaway will be here before you know it. Get in on the Cabin Fever Getaway before it's sold out. It will sell out. Just a matter of time. It's not if, it's when. Now, hopefully not yet. The last I heard, there were 20 spaces left on the plane out of Milwaukee, our charter plane, flying from Milwaukee to Puerto Vallarta, Mexico, to take us to the Riu Palace Pacifico, an all-inclusive adults-only resort on the Pacific side of Mexico. Get all the details on the road trips page under the Go tab at 95wheelrock.com and get booked before it sells out. 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

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They're getting ready for their cruise in November.

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Chris Jericho's Rockin' Wrestling Rager at Sea. One of these days I want to go on that cruise. I'm not too keen on cruises, but I think with all the rock music that Chris Jericho brings to the table, plus all the wrestling, that would be a fun time. Because he gets people from multiple promotions. Granted, most of them are all from AEW, but, you know, some of the older guys from WWE and then TNT guys are there. And then you got the Queen of the Seas tournament with the girl. It's going to be a good time. And there's going to be girls at Blarney Island this Friday night for Build Your Own Bikini. A couple of guys, from what I've heard as well, second annual Build Your Own Bikini at Blarney Island with Miller Lite and Will Rock, part of the 95 Will Rock 95 Days of Summer. You can still sign up and build your own bikini for a chance at the grand prize, a five-night stay at the Ryu Palace, at a Ryu Palace Hotel and Resorts property in Cancun, Mexico. But you got to be out at the island this Friday night. Start the girl show up at 7. The contest starts at 8. Leah from the Will Rock Morning Show will be there with you. It's going to be a great time. Thanks to Travel Leaders, Funjet Vacations, and Ryu Hotels and Resorts.

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So, ladies, from Magi, Highway Blues, don't miss the opener. They're opening Will Rock Night at the Fair this Wednesday night at the Creekside Stage at the Kenosha County Fairgrounds in Wilmot. Don't miss the opener. Music starts at 5. It's Wayne with the new one from Shinedown off of their latest album, 8. This one's called Young Again.

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World Alone on the Rock Station. New music from Tony Iommi. I didn't have that on my bingo card for 2026. It's Wayne. I'm hoping maybe we'll get new music out of these guys one of these days, but I'm pretty sure Power Up's going to be the end. I have a funny feeling. I hope not, but, you know, let's be realistic.

That's a new one from A Perfect Circle. Starless, rumor has it that they're working on a new album, but if it's Maynard James Keenan, he's got a bunch of albums for every other band that he's allegedly working on, so it could be, you know, 15 years before we get an album from A Perfect Circle, but we're way ahead of the curve. They gave us new music before too long. I got more tunes for you from 3 Days Grace. We'll get into the new one from Papa Roach, so the new one from Nickelback, and the Kenosha County Fair starts on Wednesday. Always a great time at the fair. Always fun with the animals. I remember once I should have hidden the bunny enclosure instead of holding down a tent in a lightning storm, but, you know, that's my cross to bear. Tons of other animals to see. I always walk through the chicken barn. I look at the cows, and I think how tasty a side of beef would be and realize that my apartment doesn't have room for a deep freezer. But you can, you know, check out the carnival. If you're not into looking at food, you can always check out the carnival rides and look at the other amazing fair food that you don't have to think about what it, like, it has a face. So, and then there's all the grandstand entertainment, the music on the Miller Lite Creekside stage. You can find all the details on the road trips page at 95wheelrock.com. Kenosha County Fair starts on Wednesday and ends a week from today. And hopefully you come out. It's always a good time at the fair.

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0: We meet again. 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

That's hilarious. From Nickelback, Rattle the Cage, featuring John 5. It's Wayne. I gauge summer by when the Ren Faire ends, which is only a couple of weeks away. Three weekends from now is the end of the Ren Faire, which means that's Labor Day weekend, the unofficial end of summer. I was afraid of this. In July, I was like, oh, you're going to blink and you're going to miss it. And I'm pretty sure I missed it. There's still some more summer left. And Wednesday night, you could see these guys performing live at Will Rock Night at the fair. Part of the 95 Will Rock 95 Days of Summer. This is the new one from Backhand Blue.

Skillet and their new one, Scream, which you're going to do looking at social media the next couple of weeks when all the kids are going back to school. And doesn't my little gremlin look fantastic in their school outfit getting on the bus? Oh, joy. I was never one of those people that's like, oh, yay, the kid's going to school. I was like, oh, yay, the kid's going to school. Get the hell out of my house so I can have the house to myself, you little crotch goblin. Anyways, we got a chance for you to win some cash, $2,000. You don't want to kick that out of bed unless you want to do it on the floor. $2,000 could be yours. Just get over to the Win Stuff page at 95WillRock.com. Enter a little bit of information on the back-to-school cash contest link, and you're entered. And that's all you got to do. 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And Kern Heating and Cooling. Don't wait till Monday. They're open on Sunday. KernHeating.com. This is the latest from Marilyn Manson. He'll be in town in a couple of weeks playing the Credit Union One Amphitheater with Rob Zombie on September 5th.

0: Here we go again. It's the 95 Will Rock Morning Show Cabin Fever Getaway. We're going to the adults only, all-inclusive Rio Palace Pacifico in Puerto Vallarta, Mexico. 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

I don't know. I dig the song, but I much prefer the lounge version from Dawn of the Dead. The remake of Dawn of the Dead is performed by, what the hell's that guy's name? It's not Richard Head, Richard Cheese. I think it's Richard Cheese, but don't quote me. Anyways, the lounge version is, come on, get down. I could have been a lounge singer if I could sing and carry a tune. It's Wayne with the latest from Motionless in White. Rest in peace.

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Yeah, I'm pretty sure there's a lot of things I could do, but I lack the requisite skill to do them, much like lounge singing. Never going to be a lounge singer. I will not be a crooner like Bing Crosby or Frank Sinatra. I thought Fred Astaire. Fred Astaire did some singing. He was kind of a crooner as well. People that, if you were of an age, you don't even recognize those names. The day after tomorrow is your chance to win tickets all day long with 95 Wheel Rocks Ticket Tuesday. Up for grabs this week, down. Coming to the Romova Theater with Helmet and Spirit in the Room Wednesday, September 2nd. Or Black Veil Brides with Caskets, Archers, and Holy Wars at the Rave on Thursday, September 3rd. Or Stained with Seether and Hinder, the Credit Union 1 Amphitheater, Wednesday, September 23rd. Just tune in all day. Be the 10th caller when the 95 Wheel Rock Wheel Call window opens, and you could win. Thanks to Kinnaman Accounting and Tax Service. 847-381-1040. Back to it with the latest from Dead Poets Society. This one's called Cold.

0: Kenosha County Fair is fun for the whole herd, August 19th through the 23rd at the Kenosha County Fairgrounds in Wilmot. 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
1: 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And I'm not even that old of a guy. I got at least another 20 years in me. So if you fail your emission test from now till, 2045 or so, and you don't have a lot of time or extra money to waste, bring your emission papers to me first. I'll look at the codes and pretty much know right away if there's something wrong in the EVAP system, the fuel distribution system, or maybe it's a code pointing at your timing chain. That's right, your timing chain. That's one you really don't want to see pop up. As the emission standards continue to tighten up, there's codes now you didn't see 10 years ago. Idle fuel distribution. Intake manifold runner control bank 2. That's a mouthful. Or the old P0496. 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Well, I can get it to stop.
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Nothing makes Sunday morning better than Bush. I got new stuff from the Butcher Babies on the way, new Foo Fighters, we'll get into some Pearl Jam, Breaking Benjamin, and a whole lot more. And on Tuesday, we got a Studio East threefer. Not a twofer, not reefer, but a threefer. It's going to be great. We got Magi, Backhand Blue, and the Black Moods all taking the stage here at the G-Spot in Studio East, starting around 2 in the afternoon. So three of the four bands that are playing Will Rock Night at the fair on Wednesday are going to strip it down and play a couple of songs acoustically for us in Studio East this Tuesday. And you can see it all for free. Just got to come to the G-Spot. Now, if you can't find the G-Spot for whatever reason, you can always tune in on our socials and listen on the air. It's all thanks to the U.S. Army. GoArmy.com.

0: died and you just came out. I died and you watched. I died and you walked by and said, no, I'm dead.
1: The rest of the world is sleeping. And Wayne's thinking of you. Naked, thigh deep, in tofu.
2: What?
1: So don't go away.

That's a new one from Muse, Cryogen, on the Rock Station. It's Wayne chugging right along with the new one from The Black Moods. I bet you they'll play this one in Studio East on Tuesday. And then we'll hear it plugged in on Wednesday. Things to look forward to.

That's a new one from The Warning. Kerosene, the name of the tune. I got more new tunes for you from Eminence. And then we'll get into some Sublime, New Architects, and a whole lot more as we chug along through your early Sunday morning. And Will Rock Night at the Fair is only a handful of days away. In fact, it is Wednesday, so the day after tomorrow, something like that, the day after tomorrow. Anyways, Wednesday, Monday, Tuesday, Wednesday, 3 days. 3 days from today, Will Rock Night at the Fair with Magi, Backhand Blue, The Black Moods, and Royal Bliss, part of the 95 Will Rock 95 Days of Summer. You can get upfront VIP tickets still, now, until Tuesday night. That'll get you up close to the stage for all four bands. Now, granted, you can watch the entire show for just the price of admission to the fair. $12 for adults, $6 for kids. 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

broken mirror. From their most recent album, The Earth, the Sky, and All Between, that's Architects and Broken Mirror on the Rock Station. It's Wayne. Hopefully you're having an enjoyable early Sunday. Thanks for having me on. Tons of tunes to get into before I wake Hammer up, of course.

the latest from Kingdom Collapse Survivor. You can find their Studio East performance of that song over on the Will Rock YouTube page if you're so inclined. I got more new tunes for you from Dead Sugar, Let Down. We'll get into some Papa Roach, Smashing Pumpkins, and a whole lot more before Hammer takes over the wheel here on your early Sunday morning. And the Cabin Fever getaway is right around the corner. I know it's not until January, but I feel like it's going to be, we're going to blink and it's going to be November. I'm just warning you now, Cabin Fever getaway, January 24th through the 31st. We're heading to the Rio Palace Pacifico in Puerto Vallarta, Mexico. It's going to be sunny, warm, and all-inclusive. Well, it's cold and snowy here, so come with us. There's still a few seats left on the plane out of Milwaukee. That's where we're flying out of this year. We're flying out of Milwaukee, so not as good as Rockford, but not as bad as going through O'Hare. We're going out of Milwaukee. It's going to be a great time. 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This trip will sell out. It's just a matter of when. And the Cabin Fever getaway, thanks to Travel Leaders, Discovery, and Funjet Vacations.

Going on, it's Elwood. I want you to join me this Tuesday for something we have never done before. Not one, not two, but three Studio East performances back to back to back. Join us at the Will Rock Studios at Gurney Mills at the G-Spot starting at 2 p.m. as we strip it down and get to know all the bands before Will Rock Night at the Fair. Magi will be taking the stage. Backhand Blue and Black Moods. That's right, three bands in one afternoon, 2 to 4, right outside the Will Rock Studios. Once again, this is absolutely free to join. 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Pictures with the bands and more. 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
1: Good morning, it's Wayne, and I'm out the door. Thank you so much for spending part of your early Sunday with me. I'll be back in your ear holes again after midnight. Hopefully you have a great day, whatever you got planned for it. Hammer's in next. Hammer, please don't hurt him. And remember...

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0: more than a weekend. 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

95 Will Rock, the rock station. Emmett Hammer Wayne did not wake me gently this morning. I think he intended to. You know the old trick where you put somebody's hand in a thing of warm water? Yeah, you know, Wayne substituted the warm water with his own warm urine. Now my hand is all pruny with Wayne urine. Thanks. The urine is not buttery smooth. It's wet and gross. I haven't had a chance to wash my hands yet because I needed to run in here right away. Latest from Shinedown Young again. I'm going to wash my hands on Will Rock.

So if you go digging in my 95 Wheel Rock Facebook profile, search up Ed Hammer, it's there. Somewhere, if you go back enough, we have a stuffed animal in our family whose name is Foxy. She's a little plush fox my wife got at Target. And apparently our stuffed fox, Foxy, is she's a little bit of a lesbian. Foxy. Oh, that's a scary wake-up for me. On the Rock Station. 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

Electric Cowboy featuring Dexter and the Offspring on Let the Good Times Roll. I'm Ed Hammer with New Rock on Will Rock from Ashes to New. Die for You.

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It's Sleeping with Sirens with House of Matches. So baby,

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2: What we know is that these sort of programs really incentivize workers to report less.
1: A workplace can look safe and efficient on paper, but what does that record leave out about the people doing the work? Then,
3: one of the biggest frustrations with the boys and young men that we work with is that they say everyone talks about them, but nobody talks with them.
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1: And I'm Gary Price. 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
1: A pizza party can celebrate a birthday, a sales goal, or the end of a busy stretch at work. For some companies, it can also be the prize for reaching a certain number of days without a reported injury. That may sound like a safety win, but it can put the person who gets hurt in an awkward position. Speak up, and everyone loses out. But workplace mistreatment doesn't always begin with an accident. It can also look like unpredictable hours, unstable pay, constant pressure, or the feeling that your job is essential even though you're treated as replaceable and unskilled. There's a big difference between a safe and supportive workplace on paper versus in reality. Jessica Martinez is the executive director of the National Council for Occupational Safety and Health, better known as COSH.
2: There are companies that will claim to have a safety culture, but incentivize workers with a bonus, a pizza party, if they go X amount of days without reporting an injury. What we know is that these sort of programs really incentivize workers to report less. And truly what we are saying is what our workforce needs to do. We need to incentivize to report more to prevent these injuries and illness in the workplaces. So if more workers are aware of the conditions of work, of the impacts to their health, then we're truly creating a safety culture.
1: The latest federal data counted more than 5,000 work-related deaths in 2024. That's one every 104 minutes. Private industry employers also reported 2.5 million non-fatal injuries and illnesses. But that second number is exactly what the government calls it, employer reported. The reality is that national data doesn't fully capture what workers are experiencing, and that gap extends beyond injuries. Sometimes the harm shows up in the uncertainty and stress built into the job itself. Benjamin Lohr is a writer and the author of The Secret Life of Groceries. While researching the book, he spoke with workers in many segments of the food supply chain. He also took a job at a local grocery store.
9: I also worked at a Whole Foods fish counter for a short stint to just really get the experience of working in the store. And there are a lot of things that came out of that. One, probably most salient, was just how difficult the scheduling process can be for retail workers. And so people are treated a little bit more like products, which is like highly in demand when they're needed in the high demand moments in the store, and then kind of obnoxious waste if there's slow demand and told to go home.
1: For the store, that flexibility kept staffing close to customer demand. For the employee, it meant not knowing how many hours would appear on their next paycheck and not having a steady stream of reliable income to depend on.
9: When I was working, a lot of the people I was working with wouldn't get their schedule more than 3 or 4 days in advance. And the hours that you're working vary from week to week by large margins, 40%, which means that your take-home pay varies. And of course, not just the volume of time you're working shifts, but when you're working, you can't get a second job to supplement that because there's no schedule, no coherent schedule for your second job to schedule around.
1: Laura says this can leave employees functioning like on-call workers without the pay, stability, or respect that usually comes with that responsibility. As he moved further down the food supply chain, he saw conditions worsen.
9: So at the lowest levels, people take advantage of that obscurity, that lack of visibility, and it enables the worst human qualities. And you get really, really abusive conditions, the type that is almost mind-blowing.
1: In many cases, large companies rely on staffing agencies, contractors, and subcontractors for hiring, which causes confusion over who's ultimately responsible when there's an issue.
2: You have these subcontracting systems that makes it very fuzzy for employers to understand ultimately who's responsible to ensure that workers have the equipment they need for safe workplaces, the training that they need, that there are mechanisms in place. Even in cases when workers are injured, they get the go-around. Many of them have to rely then on government assistance. So there's a very toxic cycle of caring essentially for working people in this country through these supply chains.
1: Federal law prohibits employers from retaliating against workers who report an injury or raise a safety concern. The Occupational Safety and Health Administration, commonly known as OSHA, also warns companies not to use prizes, bonuses, or disciplinary programs in ways that discourage reporting. But a write on paper doesn't always remove the fear of losing hours or being replaced. For someone who thinks their workplace is making them sick or putting them in danger, Martinez urges to start documenting and having conversations with colleagues.
2: The power of collective action is really true and offers just more protections in a real sense, right? It's harder to retaliate against a group of workers than an individual. So we always encourage workers to talk to their coworkers, agree and make a plan before they submit a formal complaint to their employer, but even to agencies like OSHA. There is a mechanism to submit complaints to OSHA. Make sure that it's well equipped with photos, with evidence, with documentation, and do the follow-up so you can have an inspection. And workers can do it anonymously. Like I said, retaliation is a growing concern across the country for many, many workers. So do that. And then if there is a local COSH group or a worker center, or if you're a unionized worker where you have your union, speak to them, talk to them, reach out, let them know what's going on to get more support and guidance on how to move forward, you know, with the worker's particular case.
1: A clean safety record, a lean schedule, and a low-cost product can look like everything's fine from far away. But from close up, it's the employees who carry all the burden while corporate profits grow. To learn more about workplace safety, reporting resources, and our guests, Jessica Martinez and Benjamin Lohr, head to viewpointsradio.org. This story was written and produced by our executive producer, Amira Zavari. Our studio manager is Jay Silvers. I'm Gary Price.
4: 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When Viewpoints returns.
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5: If you've spent any time on social media lately, you've probably come across the term looks maxing. There are a lot of different definitions out there, but it all boils down to how to look more attractive. What started as a niche internet trend has exploded into a massive online movement, and now millions of young men are sharing advice on skincare and fitness to more extreme ideas like plastic surgery. Supporters say it's all about self-improvement, but critics like Mike Nicholson, founder and director of Progressive Masculinity, warn that it creates unrealistic beauty standards. He says that looks maxing can come in many different forms.
6: Soft maxing, hard maxing. There's been a growth in looks maxing influencers. It becomes unhealthy when the messaging changes from "you can do this if you want" to "you must do this to be seen as a proper man. You are not a real man if unless you have a chiseled jawline, unless you have low body fat, high muscle density, unless you have clear skin. That's when it becomes problematic for us.
5: Unlike traditional self-care and beauty routines, many looks maxers often take it to an extreme. One example is a trend called bone smashing, which involves repeatedly hitting the facial bones with hard objects based on the false belief that the body will heal the bone into a more chiseled shape. You're probably thinking, that's crazy, and wondering why people would do something so dangerous for a different bone structure. Nicholson says, for many looks maxers, looks are just the beginning. They believe an improved appearance will also lead to greater status, success, and social acceptance.
6: Young men are often sold the message online that if I improve my face and body, my status in the world.

0: world will improve. And online communities are very good at providing certainty. And that's what a lot of boys are after.
1: The social media influencer Clavicular, whose real name is Braden Peters, has a million followers on TikTok and Instagram. He's been open about his desire to go under the knife, to be taller.
0: You can go to Turkey, for example, and pay a few £1,000 for an illegal operation where they'll smash your bones, put pins in, so the bone then regrows in that gap and you might gain 2 or 3 inches of height. But those surgeries are often performed by unregulated medical, I wouldn't say experts, but unregulated medical practices, and they can be crippling for the rest of your life.
1: Clavicular's massive online following makes him one of the most influential figures in the looks maxing movement. While the community had previously existed in obscure online forums, he helped push it into the mainstream, bringing it to a much wider audience of young boys.
0: You know, when I go back to when I grew up in the 1980s, I was surrounded by Arnold Schwarzenegger, Sylvester Stallone, Jean-Claude Van Damme, this kind of era of hyper-masculinity. And as a naturally slim guy, I hated myself. I hated my reflection in the mirror. I remember, I tell the boys in the workshop this, I remember closing my door and locking it, doing some press-ups when I was about 13, and then trying to flex in front of the mirror and thinking, what the hell is that? Who's ever going to want you looking like that? So this actually isn't something new, but the digital world has kind of taken it, run with it, and as the digital world does, it's expanded it greatly.
1: According to studies from the National Institutes of Health, 80% of adolescent boys experience some level of body dissatisfaction. Concerns with being overweight among boys also rose by 46% between 2007 and 2018, coinciding with the rise of social media. But that's not the only reason looks maxing content is resonating with this group. Many young people are coming of age at a time when landing a stable job, buying a home, or reaching other traditional milestones of success feels impossible. For some who feel shut out of these opportunities, improving appearance can seem like an alternative path to status, confidence, and even personal or romantic success.
2: We also can acknowledge that at a national level, particularly in the United States, where we've had, you know, employment challenges, particularly for white males and for a younger population, where because of the financial structures or family decisions, you know, young people are not necessarily coming out of college and getting the dream job. Young people can't necessarily have a job and say, now I can buy my first home. So those markers of success, those traditional American ideals and markers of success that are often associated with males, you know, were not necessarily or haven't been as easily achievable as they have been presented. Hey, get a good job, go to school, graduate, you're going to be able to have the American dream. That has not been happening for this generation.
1: That's Valerie Adams Bass, a psychologist at University of Virginia's Youth Next Center, specializing in positive youth development. For young boys who aren't looking to hit those milestones just yet, the desire for status can be just as powerful. For preteens and teens who are particularly impressionable, looks maxing content taps into their deepest insecurities.
0: Even at 9 and 10 years old, we regularly get things like, I need to be taller, I need more muscle. If I don't look like this, I won't be successful in life. So these body insecurities that young men have start from a very young age, but also they don't have safe spaces where they can actually share that with someone. So me telling that story, for example, that often gives psychological safety for boys to say, yeah, I don't like my body either, or I wish I was a bit bigger. That I'll go first approach that our facilitators use creates that space that the boys feel like they're not going to be judged then.
1: And while this spans all demographics, it can be even greater for boys and men of color. Adams Bass says most looks maxing content idealizes Eurocentric features like straight hair, narrow noses, and prominent cheekbones, reinforcing the harmful message that white features are superior.
2: Conversations around what will make you attractive, what will make you not just in terms of relationships, romantic relationships, but peer relationships, business relationships, how can you be successful? And a lot of that had to do with a particular aesthetic, right? A white Anglo-Saxon aesthetic that had a more, you know, a chiseled chin, strong, broad shoulders, a particular angled nose, particular hair color. That aesthetic does not align with how African-American males or Latinx or Hispanic males look. And so you're not going to find necessarily Black males who become the personalities, the influencers, because the challenges that white males are facing are not necessarily the challenges that Black males are facing.
1: For parents, teachers, and anyone else concerned about the impact of this content, what can you do? Adams Bass recommends paying attention to the content young people are engaging with and take a closer look at the creators and influencers they follow who are shaping their ideas about confidence and self-worth.
2: It's extra work. I'm a parent myself, but you need to be in the social media spaces that your young people are in. And so you may not be there. You can't be there all the time. Choose one or two, maybe one of the most popular, one that's least popular. Have a family account, email address, have access to passwords. They may change them, but have a way to get into those accounts. I'm not saying you need to be in there all the time, but you need to at least peek into them. And even if you have a parallel account where you're just going in and checking out what young people are talking about, because the influencers, that's why they're called influencers, right, are influential. So you may have a young person who seems perfectly fine, and over time, because of the narrative that they're following, right, because of the people that's popping up on their social media feeds, they're becoming someone else or something different.
1: For his part, Nicholson believes the most important thing adults can do is sit down with young boys and have an open conversation. Let them know it's a safe space to talk about their insecurities and that it's okay to express their feelings. Encourage them to get involved in positive communities like sports, clubs, or other activities where they can build confidence and find community in a healthy way. Above all, Nicholson says, listen.
0: One of the boys' biggest frustrations is we need to stop talking about them, talk with them, because they will tell us the truth. We might not like what they say, but that's not their responsibility. Like, the boys will be honest if we create a space that's safe enough, but currently they feel like they're being unseen and unheard, and that's making them vulnerable to these guys online who say, no, I see you, no, I care about you, come and listen to me, I'll sort you out.
1: To learn more about Mike Nicholson, Valerie Adams Bass, and all our featured guests, visit viewpointsradio.org. 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I'm Marty Peterson.
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11: This is Viewpoints Explained. I'm Ebony McMorris. Imagine spending more than $50 million at an auction and staying completely anonymous. That's the question surrounding Gus, an almost complete skeleton of a Tyrannosaurus Rex that was sold by Sotheby's Auction House in July to a mystery phone bidder for $50.1 million. The sale is the most expensive fossil ever sold. Gus is different because it's about 80% complete by mass and still has its feet, pelvis, and wishbone fully intact, unlike most other T-Rex fossils. It's also 67 million years old and was uncovered in South Dakota back in 2021. Fully intact fossils like this are so important because it can help humans learn more about how dinosaurs grew, moved, and lived. From a sale perspective, a private auction doesn't automatically mean an important object will disappear forever. Some buyers eventually loan their purchases to museums. For example, the stegosaurus known as Apex, which sold for almost $45 million in 2024, is now on display at the American Museum of Natural History in New York. The difference is that the decision results fully with the owner. Until they come forward, researchers may not know where a fossil is being stored, where they can examine it, or if the public will ever see it. The same concern comes up when anonymous collectors buy rare paintings, historical documents, or cultural artifacts. Sometimes these objects end up in museums, and other times they move into private homes or storage facilities and aren't seen again for many years. One possible compromise is to require stronger agreements before one-of-a-kind objects are sold at auction. The companies like Sotheby's could ask buyers to allow research access or place the item on public loan for part of each year. At the end of the day, science and museums rely on private money to protect these pieces long term. However, the question is whether ownership should also come with some responsibility to keep them available to scientists and the public. That's Viewpoints Explained for this week. More in a moment.
12: Welcome to Culture Crash, where we examine what's new and old in entertainment. Once again, Christopher Nolan has released a new film, and once again, that film is a massive success, scoring big with critics and audiences, as well as at the box office. Like The Dark Knight, Inception, The Dark Knight Rises, Interstellar, Dunkirk, and Oppenheimer before it, Nolan's new film The Odyssey is a slam dunk smash hit. That's prompting even the most casual of moviegoers to consider what it might be like to see a movie in 70mm IMAX. The Odyssey is, of course, based on the Homeric epic, a classic of Greek mythology and a cornerstone of Western literature. It's a story full of monsters and reveals, and Nolan uses it as a canvas to create something that is both a perfect culmination of all that came before in his career, and also a singular achievement that edges more into horror than he's ever gone before. Odysseus's clash with the Cyclops and his crew's run-in with the sorceress Circe are two jaw-dropping sequences in a film full of them. Samantha Morton plays Circe as a rightly scared woman living alone, willing to do anything to keep herself safe. Ludvig Göransson's score, Hoyte van Hoytema's cinematography, Jennifer Lane's editing, and Morton's performance itself culminate to create one of the best movie scenes in years. Of course, the film is built around Matt Damon's Odysseus, and he delivers in spades. In a cast chock full of stars, Robert Pattinson, Anne Hathaway, Elliot Page, and Himesh Patel provide a few of the movie's richest performances that punctuate Nolan's practical filmmaking style, full of wide vistas, stunning ocean photography, and some of the biggest and loudest action set pieces ever put to film, with a surprising amount of emotion and humanity. Already, audiences are asking what comes next for Christopher Nolan. Does he go pure horror? Does he scale back? Or does he find a way to somehow go even bigger from here? Of course, none of us have any idea, but I do know that The Odyssey is another record-breaking piece of Nolan's filmography that's destined to be watched in living rooms and art house cinemas for decades to come. I'm Evan Rook.
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17: '95 Will Rock, the rock station. I'm Ed Hammer, back to it with the latest from the boys from Bowling Green, Kentucky. The brothers Schultz, you know them as Cage the Elephant. You also know what Cage the Elephant means if you have done any Urban Dictionarying. 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

0: Angels Fall from Breaking Benjamin this morning on the Rock Station. I'm at Hammer 95 Wheel Rock Night. It's fairs coming up this Wednesday, part of your 95 Wheel Rock 95 Days of Summer. As we do each and every August, Wheel Rock taking over the Creekside stage at the Kenosha County Fairgrounds in Wilmot opening night, Wednesday, August 19th. We've got Royal Bliss. They'll be joined by the Black Moods, Backhand Blue, and Magi. Show starts at 5 o'clock Wednesday night. Pick up your VIP tickets now online in advance, because they will go up on Wednesday. 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That cost gets jacked up last second as your punishment for not being planned in advance. 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Thanks to Magnolia Cafe and Bakery at Lamb's Farm, open Tuesday through Sunday for breakfast and lunch.
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7: 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I'm Ed Hammer, and I know here at Will Rock we're very much self-promotion based on the 95 Gretna Van Fleet, the namesake for the band Greta Van Fleet. Gretna passed away back on May 18th at age 95. Son of a bitch, we jinxed Gretna. We suck. Here's the latest from Greta Van Fleet. 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

Some Sunday morning POD on the rock station always sounds good. I'm Ed Hammer with the latest from Bill Murray featuring A Day to Remember on Always Let You Down.

Will Rock's Ticket Tuesday this week going to be a good one. Your chance to go see Stained, Seether, and Hinder coming to Credit Union One Amphitheater Wednesday, September 23rd. We also have tickets for Black Veil Brides with Caskets, Archers, and Holy Wars. That bill hits the rave Thursday, September 3rd, or Down, Helmet, and More at the Remova Theater Wednesday, September 2nd. Ticket Tuesday this week in a couple of days, thanks to Kinnaman Accounting and Tax Service, 847-381-1040.

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I'm at Hammer Will Rock Night at the Fair this coming Wednesday night, starting at 5. 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Your headliner, Royal Bliss. Here's their brand spanking new one. Neil likes spanking. Warning.

As we get ready for Will Rock Night at the fair this Wednesday night, all three opening bands are going to be right here in Will Rock Studio East the day before, Tuesday afternoon. Absolutely free and open to the public. You can just show up at Studio East Entrance G here at Gurney Mills. Magi will take the stage around 2, followed by Backhand Blue about a half hour later, and the Black Moods about a half hour after that. We'll be streaming all three bands' Studio East performances, if you can't make it right here to Gurney, live on Facebook, YouTube, the artist formerly known as Twitter. I refuse to call it the letter before Y. I refuse. It's the artist formerly known as Twitter, and we'll have it, of course, on 95.1 on your FM dial. Will Rock Studio East action with Magi, Backhand Blue, and the Black Moods on Tuesday, thanks to the U.S. Army. GoArmy.com. Here's the latest single off the Foo Fighters album, Your Favorite Toy, Window.

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8: I don't know if you've noticed, but some of us don't pay as much attention as we should behind the wheel these days. Ever been doing 40, 50 miles an hour, looked up and seen that somebody suddenly stopped in front of you? You hit the brakes, especially in wet and slippery road conditions, and think, "I can't believe I didn't rear-end that guy." That's thanks to your anti-lock brake system. It stops you in a quarter of the distance a skid would have on a dry road, and way quicker on ice and snow. The ABS actually controls your four brakes separately. One wheel may need more brake pressure than another. 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The last thing you need is to slam into somebody. 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

take my hand and come with me, because you look so fine that I really want to make you mine. 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

Whatever you do, do not Google the difference between that song and what a pirate does at an orgy. 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I'm Ed Hammer trying to save you a search history problem. I'm also going to give you a brand new one from The Warning. 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

95 Will Rocks 2027 Cabin Fever Getaway is headed to the adults only all-inclusive Riu Palace Pacifico in Puerto Vallarta come January 24th through the 31st. 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All-inclusive, you're getting everything. We've been doing this for years. Airfare, all your meals, all your drinks, 24-hour room service, in-room minibar restocking. And Neil and Taylor from Royal Bliss will be along for the ride once again this year as well. To Puerto Vallarta, do not wait. We are very close to the point where your only chance to come on the trip is going to be to win it in the spring. I'm sorry, in the fall. I don't think we can give away the CFG in the spring. That could be a problem because it's in January. That would be for 2028. Don't wait around. It's all thanks to Travel Leaders Discovery and Funjet Vacations.

0: go again. It's the 95 Will Rock Morning Show Cabin Fever Getaway. We're going to the adults-only, all-inclusive Rio Palace Pacifico in Puerto Vallarta, Mexico. 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
0: Will Rock, Neil and Taylor from Royal Bliss, and you on the beach in Mexico in January. 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

Remember after 9/11 when they took a bunch of songs off the radio? Right now, that one from Five Finger Death Punch, they are not playing that in Central Indiana. No Eye of the Storm in Central Indiana. They've been dealing with massive flooding this week. My sister's in Richmond, which is towards the Ohio border, and they've just got feet of water. It's insanity in Indiana. I'm at Hammer with Korn.

falling away from me. It's falling away from me. 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

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I'm Ed Hammer. Will Rock Night at the Fair is coming up this week, Wednesday. 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Royal Bliss will be playing along with the Black Moods, Backhand Blue, and Magi will kick it off starting at 5. 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Thanks to Magnolia Cafe and Bakery at Lamb's Farm. 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

95 Will Rock, the rock station. I'm Ed Hammer with this week with Web Wednesday. Your chance to win a pair of four-day GA passes for Louder Than Life Festival in Louisville, Kentucky, September 17th through the 20th. I was just in Louisville back in mid-June. So if you win these four-day GA passes and you make the trek to Louisville, you could eat at the very same Waffle House that I had Waffle House at. I ordered like three meals because I haven't had Waffle House since I was like 12. I went a little nuts. Waffle House is delicious. I would give my left something for a Waffle House here in Illinois. I know there's one like in Southern Illinois. I'm talking about the Gurnee area. Get me a Waffle House. If Bucky's can come up here, get me a Waffle House. Louisville, for Louder Than Life, they've got Iron Maiden, along with Limp Bizkit, Pantera, Tool, Pretty Reckless, Hailstorm, Skillet, and a whole ton more. If you want to win those four-day GA passes for Louder Than Life, hit the Web Wednesday link this week at 95willrock.com. 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

Good Sunday morning to you. I'm Jen Mark. Details about the Kenosha County Fair, which kicks off on Wednesday. Coming up right now, it's New Rock on Will Rock. Motionless in White featuring Skylar Gray, R.I.P.

The Kenosha County Fair kicks off on Wednesday. We're going to be hanging out throughout the week, closing up 1 week from today. They've got a carnival with over 50 rides, that amazing fair food, and tons and tons and tons of entertainment for you. There's the grandstand entertainment. On Saturday, racing, bumper-to-bumper IRA Outlaw Sprint Series, plus wingless sprints and lightning sprints. And then on the Creekside stage, it's live music every night. Of course, Wednesday. 95 Volt Rock Night at the Fair, Royal Bliss, The Black Moots, Backhand Blue, and Magi. And then Saturday, Aiden J, Laura Bell, The Empty Bottle Boys, and One Shot Jane, and The Now. It goes next Wednesday through a week from today, Sunday the 23rd, at the Kenosha County Fairgrounds in Wilmot. $12 for adults, $6 for kids, 6 and under free, and free parking. September 18th is when Breaking Benjamin comes to town to the Credit Union One Amphitheater. Here's I Will Not Bow.

0: Hey, what's going on? It's Elwood. I want you to join me this Tuesday for something we have never done before. Not one, not two, but three Studio East performances back to back to back. 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Backhand Blue and Black Moods. 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

Good Sunday morning to you. I'm Jen Marr. Love the guys in Fuel, and it's very personal. I had to do an interview. Not had to, you know what I mean. Did an interview. The boys were with me when they were much younger and sat at my feet while I was doing the interview. And Evan, my mid, kid two, asked a question, and he took it seriously. And it was on the air, and I absolutely love that. Like, I love having that core memory of the guys in Fuel. Here's Incubus on The Rock Station.

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Latest one from Bill Murray featuring A Day to Remember always let you down. 95 Will Rock's Ticket Tuesday this week. Here are your options. Down with Helmet and Spirit in the Room at the Romova Theater. That is September 2nd. Then September 3rd at the Rave. It's Black Veil Brides with Caskets, Archers, and Holy Wars. And then September 23rd, Stained, Seether, and Hinder. Credit Union 1 Amphitheater. Make sure you're tuned in all day long. You want to be caller 10. When the 95 Will Rock Will Call window opens, that's how you win. All thanks to Kinnaman Accounting and Tax Service. You make the green. They count the beans.

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6: I don't know if you've noticed, but some of us don't pay as much attention as we should behind the wheel these days. Ever been doing 40, 50 miles an hour, looked up and seen that somebody suddenly stopped in front of you? You hit the brakes, especially in wet and slippery road conditions, and think, I can't believe I didn't rear-end that guy. That's thanks to your anti-lock brake system. It stops you in a quarter of the distance a skid would have on a dry road, and way quicker on ice and snow. The ABS actually controls your four brakes separately. One wheel may need more brake pressure than another. And it's not just brake pressure, it's intermittent brake pressure. You feel that pulsation under your feet? So when that ABS warning light pops up on your dash, stop by or give me a call. It's usually a bad wheel speed sensor, which aren't that expensive to replace and definitely worth it. The last thing you need is to slam into somebody. That ruins everyone's day.
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You can get a preview of Wednesday's 95 Will Rock Night at the Fair on Tuesday. I'll let you know what's going on in Studio East. Off his latest album, To Hell and Back, here's Des Rocks with The Love Is Gone. Hey, yo!

Tuesday, we've got some Studios East action. It's right here at Entrance G at Gurney Mills. Magi around 2, Backhand Blue around 2:30, and the Black Moods around 3. Now, those are three of the four bands that are taking over the Creekside stage at the Kenosha County Fairgrounds on Wednesday. You'll hear some acoustic songs and some interviewing by Elwood. It's open to the public, absolutely free. And we're streaming it live on Facebook, YouTube, X, and on the air. It's all thanks to U.S. Army. GoArmy.com. 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

I am a huge fan of covers, and I have no problem admitting that was the first time I have ever heard that one. It is Disturbed with Shout on the Rock Station. 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Show starts at 5 on Wednesday on the Creekside Stage at Kenosha County Fairgrounds in Wilmot. Magi, Backhand Blue, The Black Moods, and Royal Bliss. VIP tickets are $28. They're online. Grab them now because on Wednesday, that price is going to go up. So it's opening day of the fair on Wednesday, and then it goes through next Sunday. 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It's at Lamb's Farm, open Tuesday through Sunday for breakfast and lunch. 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
11: I don't know if you've noticed, but some of us don't pay as much attention as we should behind the wheel these days. Ever been doing 40, 50 miles an hour, looked up and seen that somebody's

0: suddenly stopped in front of you? You hit the brakes, especially in wet and slippery road conditions, and think, I can't believe I didn't rear-end that guy. That's thanks to your anti-lock brake system. It stops you in a quarter of the distance a skid would have on a dry road, and way quicker on ice and snow. The ABS actually controls your four brakes separately. One wheel may need more brake pressure than another. And it's not just brake pressure, it's intermittent brake pressure. You feel that pulsation under your feet? So when that ABS warning light pops up on your dash, stop by or give me a call. It's usually a bad wheel speed sensor, which aren't that expensive to replace and definitely worth it. The last thing you need is to slam into somebody. That ruins everyone's day.
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New Rock on Will Rock, Nickelback, featuring John Five, Rattle the Cage. The second annual Build Your Own Bikini at Blarney Island with Miller Lite and Will Rock is going on this upcoming Friday. It did get rescheduled. This weather this summer has just been insane. It's part of the 95 Will Rock 95 Days of Summer, but good news for you, if you had not yet joined, you can sign up now at 95willrock.com. 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There are prizes for first, second, and third place that's determined by fan vote. So third place, $250 in Blarney Island gift certificates. 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And first place, all-inclusive trip for two to any Rio Palace hotel and resort property in Cancun. It all happens Friday starting at 8 with Leah from the 95 Will Rock Morning Show at Blarney Island, a mile away from reality. Grab the shuttle at Port of Blarney Marina and RV Park. It's on Grass Lake Road, west of Route 59 in Antioch. 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

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See you in hell. 95 Will Rock Web Wednesday this week. 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
1: 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I'll look at the codes and pretty much know right away if there's something wrong in the EVAP system, the fuel distribution system, or maybe it's a code pointing at your timing chain. 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Well, I can get it to stop.
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95 Will Rock will be hanging out at the Kenosha County Fair this week. It kicks off on Wednesday. Huge carnival, over 50 rides. Of course, that amazing fair food. And we've got lots and lots of entertainment for you. So there's grandstand entertainment Wednesday, racing, sprints, modified street stocks, and bandits. And then on Sunday, closing out with the International Demolition Derby. The Miller Lite Creekside Stage has live music every night, including Wednesday night, opening night. Of course, that's 95 Will Rock Night at the Fair with Royal Bliss, The Black Moods, Backhand Blue, and Magi. And then closing out the fair on Sunday, Doo-Wop Jukebox and the Class of 62. It is Wednesday through next Sunday. Kenosha County Fairgrounds are in Wilmot. $12 for adults, $6 for kids, 6 and under are free, and the parking is absolutely free. Staying coming to town in September. Here's It's Been a While.

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4: 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Ever been doing 40, 50 miles an hour, looked up and seen that somebody suddenly stopped in front of you? You hit the brakes, especially in wet and slippery road conditions, and think, I can't believe I didn't rear-end that guy. 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The ABS actually controls your four brakes separately. One wheel may need more brake pressure than another. 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The last thing you need is to slam into somebody. 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

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I'm Jen Marr. Thanks so much for having us on today. Corso coming in next. I will leave you with the latest one from our headliners for the upcoming 95 Will Rock Night at the Fair, Royal Bliss. Warning, it's Will Rock.

0: go again. It's the 95 Will Rock Morning Show Cabin Fever Getaway. We're going to the adults-only, all-inclusive Rio Palace Pacifico in Puerto Vallarta, Mexico. 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
6: 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It stops you in a quarter of the distance a skid would have on a dry road, and way quicker on ice and snow. The ABS actually controls your four brakes separately. One wheel may need more brake pressure than another. 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

My Big Bets brought to you by The Storm on the Rock Station. Just saw them guys again this past Thursday. They played at the American Family Insurance Amphitheater in Milwaukee. And man, them guys just, I can't get enough of Five Finger. Their energy on stage is just crazy, man. Had the pit tickets and kind of stunk though. So I was up front and Five Finger, they just throw so much stuff out in the crowd. And right, I believe it was their first or second song, I got a beer in my hand. And the guy next to me just went to grab whatever Ivan shot out and just dumped my whole beer all over me. And I got a little mad at first, but, you know, it happens. I was the dumbass sitting there with a beer in my hand in the pit anyway. So I got over it. But what a killer show that was. They're coming back through. You want to see them this Wednesday. They'll be at the C1 Amphitheater and bringing along Cody Jinks. First time I've seen him, too. And kind of mixing it up a little bit, a little outlaw country, but I enjoyed it. It was a good time. So if you want details in that show, get on over 95WillRock.com. Hit that go tab, hit that concerts page link. It's Corso here with you in the Will Rock Studios on your Sunday afternoon covering for Elwood. He's got some other stuff going on, so you got me. I got some Stain coming up, the new one from Marilyn Manson. But right now I'm going to mix it up a little bit. I'm going to play something because on this day in history, I love doing this. Back in 1974, before I was even born, I think I might have been thought of. Not born yet, though. This band played their very first show at the CBGB in New York. Here's the Ramones. It's Blitzkrieg Bop on Will Rock.

95.4 Rock was Stained going out on the road. Yeah, they're bringing along Cedar and Hinder. They're coming through our way. They'll be at the C1 Amphitheater on Wednesday, September 23rd. Maybe you'd like to go check them out on our dime. You could do that. Just a couple days, 95.4 Rock presents Ticket Tuesday. It's your chance to win tickets all day long. We got your Stain tickets. We also got tickets to go see Black Veil Brides coming through. They'll be at the Rave Thursday, September 3rd. And then a day before that, on September 2nd, we got tickets for Phil Anselmo's band Down with Helmet and Spirit in the Room happening at the Romova Theater on the 2nd. So tune in all day long this Tuesday. Be that 10th caller when 95 Will Rock Will Call window opens at 1-800-223-9510. You can pick your choice of tickets. 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It's Exit Wound on Will Rock.

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legend himself, Mr. Ozzy Osbourne on 95.0 Rock, the rock station. So if you thought the end of Ozzy's touring days meant the end of his legendary festival, think again. Sharon Osbourne just revealed that Ozfest 2027 is actively in the works. So they're planning on a massive multi-day reboot that will start in the UK and then expand into a full North American tour. So they're keeping the bands under wraps while discussions are happening. But Sharon dropped a heavy hint that she's gunning for Judas Priest to be a major part of that lineup. It's going to be a wild bill. And if you know, we'll have, we'll have your updates the second it drops. But let's pivot to the next track. On our Sunday afternoon, it's the latest from Perfect Circle and Starless on the Rock Station.

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Black Moods with Time Bomb on the Rock Station. So you got a couple opportunities to check that band out. They're actually part of our 95.0 Rock Night at the Kenosha County Fairgrounds in Wilmot, happening this Wednesday at the Miller Lite Creekside Stage. So we got the Black Moods, we got Magi, we got Backhand Blue, and then Royal Bliss. That's who we got for Wednesday while they're plugged in, rocking it out. But the day before, we got some Studio East action happening. We got the whole lineup, but we don't have Royal Bliss because I think they're flying in on Wednesday, so they're not going to be able to make it. But Magi, they're going to be hitting our Studio East stage at around 2 o'clock-ish. So come on out here after them, Backhand Blue, and then the Black Moods hitting the stage around 3-ish, something like that, depending on how everything works out. But anyways, come on through. If you've never been through here before, the Studio East, it's right outside our studio doors, entrance G here. At Gurney Mills. It's open to the public. It's free. And these bands will do a couple acoustic songs for you. So if you can't make it out, hopefully we see you the following evening at the fair. But if you can't make it either day or whatever, you can still check out the Studio East action live on Facebook, YouTube, X, or just have us tuned in on your radio dial. It's all thanks to U.S. Army. 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Man, what I wouldn't do to be young again. 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
1: One, two, three, four.

I catch myself listening to that intro all the time, usually while staring at the microwave or maybe waiting for people to learn how to drive. But hey, if you didn't see what went down in Canada recently, check it out. It's all over the internet. Axl and the boys had a pretty killer musical swap-a-roo with Chris Stapleton last week or week before, something like that. So Chris came out the night before GNR set and crushed it with Knocking on Heaven's Door, and then returned the favor the following evening. Or he didn't return a favor. Slash and Double Kagan returned the favor the following evening and went to Stapleton Show and actually did Patience with them. It's, like I said, it's all over the internet right now. Check it out for yourself. It's pretty cool. And honestly, seeing a cowboy hat next to a top hat actually worked. Safe to say nobody had that on their rock and roll bingo cards. Kind of like when I went and saw Train last week at the C1 Amphitheater on Friday. And they're like, we got a very special guest. And they brought out Keith Urban. And they rocked out some old 70s too, man. But it was pretty cool. I like it. I get down with all kinds of different music. Of course, we're here taking you through your Sunday afternoon. Thanks for having us on. We'll keep it going. It's the new one from the band, From Ashes to New. It's Die For You on 95 Rock.

0: more than a weekend. 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

Countdown only 3 days away. 95 Will Rock's Night at the Fair, all part of the 95 Will Rock 95 Days of Summer. And that band you just heard right there, Backhand Blue with I Grow a Pair, are one of the bands hitting this stage starting at 5 o'clock at the Creekside Stage at the Kenosha County Fairgrounds in Wilmot this Wednesday, opening day for the fair. Fair does run all the way through that Sunday, but we're out there opening night, so come on through. And we got that band. We got Magi starting it all out. We got the Black Moods, and then we got Royal Bliss taking it out that night. So get on out if you want to get up close to the stage. We got some VIP tickets available. They're $28 online. 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Price goes up day of the show. But the regular fair admission will get you into the fair and to the show. 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It's all thanks to Magnolia Cafe and Bakery at Lamb's Farm. They're open Tuesday through Sunday for breakfast and lunch. Here's my favorite Foo Fighters song. It's Wheels on Will Rock.

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95 Rock, the rock station. That was Breaking Benjamin. Seen that band play that song live in Studio East ages ago, the old Studio East. And we got some Studio East action coming through this Tuesday. The Black Moods, Back and Blue, and Magi. They'll be through this Tuesday. Studio East, Entrance G at Gurney Mills. Open to the public. It's free. If you can't make it, you can check it out on Facebook, YouTube, X, or you can just have us tune in on your radio dial at 95.1, and you can hear all the action going down. And those are three of the bands performing the following day at 95 Rock Night at the Kenosha County Fairgrounds in Wilmot. But speaking of Breaking Benjamin, they got a new album coming out. They just haven't given us the release date yet or the name of the album. When we find out, we'll let you know. But they are coming through. You want to see them perform live. They'll be at the C1 Amphitheater Friday, September 18th. Good lineup, too. You got Cammy Cahill, Starset, and Chevelle. For details on that show or all the other shows, get it over 95ORock.com. Hit that Go tab. Hit that Concerts page link. It's the latest from Bill Murray now. It's Always Let You Down, featuring Jerry McKinnon from A Day to Remember on Will Rock.

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saying today is the greatest. You got your feet in the sand at the Rio Palace Pacifico in Puerto Vallarta, Mexico, for the all-inclusive adults only CFG coming up in January. That's right. Morning Show crew announced where they're going a couple weeks back, and that's where they're going. And as far as I know, there's still tickets available. I talked to Wayne a couple days ago, or was it yesterday? Not quite sure. Time flies when you're having fun. But he had said then that he heard about a day and a half previous to when I talked to him yesterday or the day before that there was only 20 tickets left, or spaces left. So I'm guessing there's probably less than that right now. But nobody said anything about being sold out. So if you want to get involved on this trip, do it now. You can get your trip details, book online at 950rock.com, or you can call Travel Leaders at 833-TL-TRIPS. So the Morning Show crew headed to the Rio Palace Pacifico in Puerto Vallarta, Mexico. Sorry, I don't speak Spanish. But they'll be there for 7 days or 7 nights. All inclusive, 9 dining options, 7 bars and lounges, including a swim-up bar, and you never have to pay a bill. Morning Show will have some private exclusive events going on. Neil and Taylor from Royal Bliss, they'll be tagging along, putting on some private Will Rock shows for you too, so it's just a good time. I guess if you go, you know. I just never been there yet. Maybe someday. It's all thanks, Travel Leaders, Discovery, and Funjet Vacations. Here's Buddy Holly from Weezer on Will Rock.

0: pictures with the bands, and more. 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

Love that band. That's a new one from Electric Callboy with Let the Good Times Roll featuring Dexter Holland from Offspring. It's Corso here in the We Rock Studios taking you through your Sunday afternoon, and I'm going to miss a little bit of it, but as soon as I get out the door here, I'm headed to Genesee to go check these guys out. Never seen them before, but I'm kind of pumped up because I know they're going to do this tune, so I'm going to play them right now. It's the Violent Femmes. It's Add It Up on We Rock.

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35 Rock Rock Station, latest one from The Warning with Kerosene. So we got our second annual Build Your Own Bikini coming up at Blarney Island with Miller Lite and Will Rock. And it was supposed to happen last weekend, didn't happen because this weather's just been crazy around here, and we want you to be safe. We don't want you running around with bikini tops, especially when you got to make your own, flying off everywhere. It'd just be a whole mess. So they postponed it, and it's going down at 8 o'clock this Friday. So get on out with Leah. She'll be out there at 8 o'clock at Blarney Island. You know that place, a mile away from reality. And what it is, you build your own bikini out of non-traditional items. It is voted by the fans, but the prizes are pretty killer. Third place, $250 Blarney Island gift certificate. Second place, $500 cash. And then first place, an all-inclusive trip for two to any Rio Palace Hotel and Resort property in Cancun, Mexico. So it's well worth it. And you don't have to be a woman. You can be a dude, too. So you guys get out there and build your own bikini. It's all thanks to Travel Leaders, Funjet Vacations, and Rio Hotels and Resorts. 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

TNT on 95 Will Rock, New Rock Station. So don't know if I've talked about it in the past, but I got my first tattoo. Yeah, it took me plenty of years to get one. But my tattoo actually says TNT. So it's my wife's and I initials, and we're dynamite. So yeah, I got a little tattoo. You can barely see it. In fact, I had drank a little bit. We went into Nashville in January, and the next morning I actually woke up and I was licking my finger. I thought it was like a pen mark, but you know what? It's cool. I don't care. I've got my first tattoo. It's Corso here in the Will Rock Studios with you for a little while. Yeah, got some Foo Fighters coming up, some Soundgarden, also some Chevelle. We'll keep it going with Sum 41. It's Fat Lip, a 95 Will Rock.

Guys back out on the road. That was Adelita's Way with Invincible. And I know they're going to be playing the Fords with the guys that we had in Studio East last Friday, Kingdom Collapse. But Adelita's Way, they'll be at the Fords September 15th. I think that's what the date was, on a Tuesday. And then they're out doing their thing. They're playing the Louder Than Life Festival coming up in Kentucky in Louisville, September 17th through the 20th. And Louder Than Life is just gigantic right now. I think they just broke the record for the most bands at any festival last year, and I think they got even more this year. So you got like over 200 bands within 4 days, and so it's such a great time. I know a few people from here are going. I know Elwood's going. He goes every year. I wish I could go, but that's a little too much for me walking around. My feet aren't that cool. But anyways, you got tons of bands playing. You got Papa Roach. You got Rise Against. You got the Pretty Reckless. Adelita's Way is on that bill as well, and coming up here in just a few days, 95 Old Rocks Web Wednesday is happening, and we want to give somebody a pair of 4-day general admission passes for Louder Than Life in Louisville coming up in September. So what you need to do this Wednesday, get on over to 95oldrock.com and click on that Web Wednesday link. You got all the way up until midnight, and somebody's going to walk away with them 4-day general admission passes. All thanks to the U.S. Army. You can visit them at goarmy.com. This is one of the headliners at Louder Than Life. It's Pierce the Veil, So Far So Fake on 95 Old Rocks.

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8: I'm not sure, but I think I got a bad converter. Well, maybe it's only my oxygen sensor. Wait, my whole EVAP system could be leaking.
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see them guys for the first time ever. It took me how many years? 30 years to go see Godsmack, but I finally did at the C1 Amphitheater a few weeks back, along with Dorothy and STP. It was a pretty good show. Ended up getting a Godsmack t-shirt out in the parking lot too. Yeah, I did buy a bootleg one, but I made sure it was, it's just like one of their tour shirts. It wasn't like I washed it like twice already and nothing came off, so all good and a little bit cheaper. But Godsmack added a second leg to their tour, bringing Dorothy back through with them, and they'll be at the Landmark Credit Union Live in Milwaukee coming up Tuesday, October 20th. For details, get an over 95orock.com and hit that concerts page link. It's all there for you. Keep things going now with Broken Mirror from Architects on 95 Will Rock.

Fucking, did you see that band right there? That was Magi with their latest Highway Blues. So they're coming in to Studio East this Tuesday. They'll be here around 2 o'clock. We got them, Backhand Blue, and the Black Mood. So come on through. Check out these bands. Do a couple acoustic songs. And it's totally free right outside our studio doors here. Entrance G at Gurney Mills. Hope to see you. But they'll be playing the next day. And on the Miller Lite Creekside stage at the Kenosha County Fairgrounds in Wilmot for Will Rock Night at the fair opening day. That's Wednesday. The fair runs all the way through that Sunday. It's they open up at 8 a.m. daily. It's $12 for adults, $6 for kids, six and under free. And I grew up in Kenosha, so the fair is something that I'm just so used to. I always love going on that Sunday, too. They got the grandstand entertainment. The International Derby, Demolition Derby is what it's all about. Sit up there as a little kid and just hope you got hit with mud so you could be all nasty and your parents have to bring you home and throw you in the tub and all that good stuff. But that's going down again this Sunday for the Grandstand Entertainment. Before that, at the Grandstand, you got the horse poles, you got the Badger truck and tractor pole, you got the bumper to bumper IRA Outlaw Sprint Series and all kinds of stuff going on. Plus, the Miller Lite Creekside stage has us there on opening night, the 95 Rock Night at the fair. But you also got Friday, you got line dancing with Julia Neville. And Sunday, you got the doo-wop jukebox in the class of 62 taking it all out. So get all everything that's going on over at KenoshaCountyFair.com. And you can check out that whole list. They got the carnival with over 50 rides, all kinds of stuff going on at the Kenosha County Fair. Hope to see you out there Wednesday opening night, though. Here's Blackstone Cherry with Deep on Will Rock.

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Supposedly, them guys are working on a new album, and it's almost done. I guess they did it old school, where they just got together, grabbed their instruments, and just rocked it all now. It's supposed to be pretty heavy, too, so I can't wait for the new Korn to drop, hopefully sometime before the end of the year. Of course, we're here with you on your Sunday afternoon. Got some Ryan Purds on the way, some Metallica. It's STP now on Will Rock.

0: This one's too lame. 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That's disgusting.
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So I can't believe we're already mid-August, and it's about that time where kids are getting ready to head back to school. In fact, I already seen some posts that there are some schools that start here in Illinois that kids are already back in school. It's a little early for me. I remember always having to go like the day after Labor Day. And I know that's, for the most part, that's when kids go back. But it gets a little tight. You know, money's tight. And maybe you need a couple extra bucks to help get some school supplies. And we got you. 95 O'Rock's Back to School Cash Contest going on right now. And it's not some chump change. We're talking about $2,000 to help you out. 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And you got a couple weeks left. It's running all the way through August 28th. So you can enter once a day, every day, and that'll increase your odds. So just get over to the Winstuff page. 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